0: So, this is it, the big arrival.
1: Feels more like a departure to me.
0: Departure from what?
1: From sanity, mostly.
0: What do you mean? Departure from what?
1: Sanity, mostly.

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1: Feels more like a departure to me.
0: Departure from what?
1: From sanity, mostly.
0: What do you mean? Departure from what?
1: Sanity, mostly.

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I keep on living, if I die, if they don't agree with me, then I'ma push them to the side.

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1: Ha ha ha, this is Sound and Sound.
0: An understanding, a belief, a faith, a dream. 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

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Hands to the ceiling, bodies to the ground, lost in the rhythm where the lost get found. 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

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What the fuck? They know what is what, but they don't know what is right, they just strut. 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What the?

Yeah. You know what it's all about. That feeling we had. That feeling that's been gone for way too long. Yeah.

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1: There was a time that rock and roll was easy, but now it's clean and heavy.

inevitable, I suppose. I mean, it had been building up for weeks. No one could talk about anything else, just going over it and over it and over it. Honestly, I was sick to death of it all. But you know how people are about things like that. It's all, what did he say? Did he? The bastard, I'm not standing for that. And just who do they think they are? They can't push us around, can they, lads? In the end, I suppose it wasn't their choice. I blame them, though. In my opinion, it was all needle, needle, nag, nag. They wouldn't let it drop. Of course, they're not stupid. Stands to reason. Never underestimate your enemy's intelligence, as they say. Oh, they knew what was what. No doubt about it. Dead cunning, then. Got what they wanted in the end, too, I suppose. We just couldn't resist.

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1: Por ahí tenemos a Yadira, muy buenos días, bienvenida al tío Goyo también, que dice buen comienzo ochentero, había ganas también, Jero, un abrazo muy grande.
0: Wasn't as bad as all that, eh? They'll nose boss now.
1: Rubén, muy buenos días.
0: Showed him a thing or two. That sort of thing. But, I don't know. Things weren't the same afterwards. I don't know, it's not that we'd done anything, we said we wouldn't. I just think... We hadn't imagined it'd be that dirty. We thought it'd be a bit of a joke. But it wasn't like that after a while. It was us there jumping through the hoops.
1: Ya sabes, de todas las que me digáis,
0: grabbing at the bait, not
1: fair. 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
0: It was all,
1: unas pocas, well, será. 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
0: No, I don't think we let anyone down. Except maybe...

0: Jesus, hallelujah.
1: Hallelujah.
2: Oh God, I was sick. I deserve to go to hell. Oh God, I was sick. I deserve to go to hell.
3: The Bible says you keep him out in the light.